hard to say that I'd rather stay awake when I'm asleep, because my dreams are bursting at the seams.

years can a mountain exist before it is washed to the sea? Yes, and how many years can some people exist before they're allowed to be free? Yes, and how many times can a man turn his head and pretend that he just doesn't

0: ciudad duerme.
1: Pero la música no para.
0: Quality X 89.7.
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